only need you when you need them. All you see is pretty faces. They're just trying to make you crazy. 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
1: 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Let's Spend the Night Together is a pop song. What's your most streamed song? Paint It Black. That's not like classic rock, you know. You're not really a rock band. 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

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Yeah, Johnson.

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Baby, that's the only thing I'm plenty of. 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

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And I guess all the things that you crying for, baby G, I'd like to see you looking swell, baby.